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0: 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Mob and get money, get high with you.
1: Yeah. Cross my heart, hope to die. 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